0: Jason Aldean is flying high in 2012 as he topped the charts for the seventh time with Flyover State. And that is your flashback for Wednesday, May 27th. I'm Steve Summers with 95.3 The Pull.
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there. 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

A lot of people would like to be her, but be you today. It's Steve Summers on 95.3 The Bull. Welcome to the party. A big day. I'll tell you all about it coming up after Sam Hunt.

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1: Be By You, I got sent the song through a friend and didn't know any of the guys personally that wrote the song. 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

0: 95.3 The Bull, your morning stampede. It's a big ticket Thursday. We'll tell you what that means coming up next. Blake Shelton.
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